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3: 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I listen to it every morning.
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10: Lowest dip down to about 52
11: tonight.
10: Under mainly clear skies.
11: Northwesterly winds
10: around 5 miles an hour.
11: Slight chance of rain showers tomorrow.
10: High of 70.
11: Partly cloudy skies.
10: Right now, it's 66 degrees.
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5: 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You musk.
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15: Lows dip down to about 52
16: tonight under partly cloudy skies.
17: Winds out of the northwest around 5 miles an hour.
18: Highs level off around 70.
19: Tomorrow, slight chance for showers.
18: Currently, it's 64 degrees.
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13: Low has dipped down to about 52
14: tonight
13: under partly cloudy skies. Winds out of the northwest around 5 miles an hour. Highs level off around 70. Tomorrow, slight chance for showers. Currently, it's 61 degrees.
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2: Shortly after her birth, sweet Leyland was diagnosed with both superficial and deep tissue hemangiomas. She has already undergone numerous doctor appointments and evaluations, and her first surgery is scheduled for January of next year. Over the next several years, Leyland will require multiple surgeries for the removal of the hemangiomas, as well as reconstructive procedures. There will be a benefit for Leyland on Saturday, September 19th from noon until 4 p.m. at Dub's Pub in Sparta. 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
5: Lows dip down to about 52
6: tonight
5: under partly cloudy skies.
6: Winds out of the northwest around 5 miles an hour.
5: Highs level off around 70.
6: Tomorrow,
5: slight chance for showers. Right now, it's 59 degrees.
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1: 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Nothing More. 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
6: Lows dip down to about 52 overnight under partly cloudy skies. North winds around 5 miles an hour. Partly cloudy Sunday. Slight chance of rain showers, 70. Currently 59.
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3: 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I listen to it every morning.
1: 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Here's what you missed.
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6: Hell yeah. Now you're preaching. 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
5: 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Very, very musky.
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5: Bad way. You musk.
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3: 782-3456. Lows dip down to about 52 overnight under partly cloudy skies, north winds around 5 miles an hour. Partly cloudy Sunday, slight chance of rain showers, 70. Currently 58. 95.7.

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3: 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I listen to it every morning.
1: 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Here's what you missed.
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5: Crack open a cold one and lather up with the crisp, no-nonsense freshness of the Midwest. 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Cool air, cold beer, and zero responsibilities.
6: Hell yeah. Now you're preaching. Preach. Did I say tahine right this time? 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
5: No one would buy that.
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5: And musky. Very, very musky.
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5: 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You musk.
6: Whatever the smell of the dirty kid is on the Peanuts cartoons, Pigpen, that's probably what the guy on the couch smelled like. Funky.
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2: Lows dip down to about 52 overnight under partly cloudy skies. North winds around 5 miles an hour. Partly cloudy Sunday. Slight chance of rain showers, 70. Currently, it's 57 degrees.
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1: There's a big difference between a bar DJ and a wedding DJ. 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
1: Partly cloudy overnight with lows around 52. Northwest winds around 5 miles an hour. A blend of clouds and sun Sunday. Slight chance for showers. High of 70. Right now, it's 55 degrees.
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3: Partly cloudy overnight with lows around 52. Northwest winds around 5 miles an hour. A blend of clouds and sun Sunday. Slight chance for showers. High of 70. Right now, 55.
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A mix of clouds and sun today with a slight chance of rain showers. High temperatures reach up to 70. Northwest winds 5 to 10 miles an hour. Tonight, lows around 47. Right now, it's 54 degrees. 95.7.

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3: Highs level off around 70 today under partly cloudy skies with a slight chance for showers. Northwest winds 5 to 10 miles an hour. Tonight, lows dip down to about 47. Right now, 54.
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12: Highs level off around 70 today under partly cloudy skies with a slight chance for showers. Northwest winds 5 to 10 miles an hour. Tonight, lows dip down to about 47. Currently, it's 52 degrees.
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7: Mainly cloudy skies expected today with a slight chance for showers. High temperatures reach up to 70. Northwesterly winds 5 to 10 miles an hour. Lows level off around 47 tonight. Right now, it's 54 degrees.
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12: Mainly cloudy skies expected today with a slight chance for showers. High temperatures reach up to 70. Northwesterly winds 5 to 10 miles an hour. Lows level off around 47 tonight. Currently 55.
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1: 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I'm the promoter for River City Championship Wrestling based out of La Crosse. 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
8: A mix of clouds and sun today with a slight chance for showers. High temperatures reach up to 70. Northwesterly winds around 5 miles an hour. Lows around 48. Tonight, clear skies. Right now, it's 57 degrees.
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Faint from Linkin Park on 95.7 The Rock. Coming up on Wednesday, September 30th, you'll be able to watch the Unshatter documentary at Marcus Cinema. So if you want to book that, you just go onto the interwebs and you buy your tickets and stuff. If you want to see these guys, well, the nice thing is you won't have to go too far. You just got to wait like another week or so. It's on a Tuesday, though, at the Epic Event Center in Green Bay. Black Label Society will be playing this and many others. This is Name in Blood on 95.7 The Rock.

0: Story of the year, it's gasoline on 95.7 The Rock, Abby Park. It was a great time yesterday, and I want to say thanks to everybody who came out to the final giveaway at Features in Holman with the 95 Days of Summer, and a gigantic congratulations to Dan Hutchenruder from lacrosse. He scored himself a brand new Harley Davidson, baby. That's right, man. It was a lot of fun, man. We had a couple of newbies, a couple of people who've never been before, a couple of people who've never qualified before. And then we had a bunch of guys, you know, and even like Dan, who's been following us around since probably pretty close to the beginning and now has officially won with the 95 Days of Summer, has got himself a brand new Harley Davidson. So congratulations, dude. I know you are going to enjoy that ride. Fantastic time. And yes, we will do it again next year. So now we just got to think about what Harley Davidson will give away for 2027. And that'll be the 30th one. That's right, man. Over the years, 29 motorcycles that we've given away, mostly Harley Davidsons, of course, with the 95 Days of Summer. So Dan scored the 29th motorcycle with the 95 Days of Summer from 95.7 The Rock. Congratulations, dude.
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0: Yeah, whatever. It's Godsmack on 95.7 The Rock coming to town, bringing Dorothy along with him. It's going to be awesome. That's Ultra Rocks Part 3. That's coming up in October at the La Crosse Center. 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But coming up this week is Ultra Rocks Part 2. That's Thursday night, man. Copeland Park is going to be absolutely incredible. Atreyu in this moment and nothing more. All on one night. 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

was literally just talking about that, man. In this moment, going to be here on Thursday night. Atreyu is going to open up the show. In this moment's next. Nothing More is going to round it out. Ultra Rocks Part 2 is going to be sunny and 70. So perfect for an outdoor rock show in Copeland Park. Grab your tickets. Get them now. New stuff from Nickelback and John 5. It's Rattle the Cage on 95.7 The Rock.

0: That's deep. It's new music that rocks from Blackstone and Cherry on 95.7 The Rock. We are almost there. The official, well, it's kind of already started, but I mean, at least my team and your team and probably some other guys' team is going to be playing today. And football is back, and I am super stoked for that. Now, Packers and Vikings, of course, in US Bank Stadium today, but a little bit later on in the season, they're going to be back in Green Bay, and we've got a bus all set up for that. So if you're planning on going to Lambeau for any of the games this season, most of them we have a bus going to, so you don't have to drive, and then you can get into the tailgate party, and then you don't have to pay for parking or deal with traffic, and the best part is you don't have to drive back home after the game. Dude, it's a long trip to Green Bay on its own. It's a long trip back home from Green Bay after a football game. So don't drive. Let us take care of that. 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
9: A mix of clouds and sun today with a slight change.

0: chance for showers. High temperatures reach up to 70.
1: Northwesterly winds around 5 miles an hour.
0: Lows around 48.
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Gone, gone, gone. It's Autumn Kings on 95.7 The Rock. I'm Puck, Puck, Puck, and this is The Wild Side. This one for Scott. Wanted to feel some old school today on 95.7 The Rock.

0: Never Tellin' Sleep Theory. 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Almost time for Oktoberfest, baby. That means partying, and that means, well, fun, and that means freebies, too. That is, of course, if you join us at Stateroom, or at least Brian and Gene from Rock Mornings at Stateroom on Friday the 25th. It's going to be fab, man. 18th annual live kickoff of the, I guess, the party before, like, the party happens, or basically, before you go to the tapping of the golden keg, you need to stop and you need to hit Stateroom. I would recommend there, you know, getting there early, though, because starting at 6 a.m., and that's when the party starts. You know this already. We've been doing it for damn near 20 years. Basically, if you get there early enough, you're going to get some awesome freebies, including freebies from Brian. He's digging out the wallet somehow, and he's going to be buying some drinks for you guys with his morning show money. And the first 50 people who show up will get a Yuengling Oktoberfest stein, which is super awesome. You're going to want one of those. So, yeah, get up early. Get there early. 6 a.m. Friday the 25th. Stateroom. That's where you need to be for the official, okay, not so official, start to Oktoberfest with 95.7
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0: They were about to hang it up, man. That Seven Dust and that new album basically started them up again, big time. And they're actually having lots of fun out on the road, too, which is, I mean, one of the reasons why they decided to almost hang it up. It's like, I mean, they were burnt out. They've been nonstop touring for 30 years. And after a short break, they got back together in the studio and put out some great music. And you know what? I kind of miss being out on the road. Let's get back out on the road. And they have been ever since. And it's awesome. And I love it. And I hope it keeps going. Anyway, 784-0957. You want to get something done today. Also, if you want to hit that little button down in the bottom of the app, you can do the same thing. The one that says voicemail, just press that and go, hey, dude, play me some, I don't know, Iron Maiden. And then I'll play you some Iron Maiden. You know what? I'm going to play you some Iron Maiden. I'm going to play me some Iron Maiden. But you're going to have to listen to it, too, on 95.7
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0: Beaches in Tennessee. It's New Music of the Rocks from Cage the Elephant on 95.7 The Rock. I'm Puck. Yesterday, we had the final giveaway party over at Features for the 95 Days of Summer. And now we have a brand new Harley owner. Dan Hutchenreuter from La Crosse has basically been following us around almost since the beginning. And we've been doing this for damn near 30 years. And he won himself a brand new Harley Davidson yesterday. So congratulations, Dan. You are now officially the man, and you now have a brand new Harley Davidson. So tip of the hat, man, and enjoy your new ride. And yes, in answer to your question, that is, if this question was rattling around in your brain, yeah, we'll do it again next summer with another brand new Harley Davidson. The 30th motorcycle we'll be giving away will be in 2027. So obviously, once we get a little closer to next summer, listen for details or something like that. Some Guns N' Roses coming next. Well, congratulations once again, Dan, from 95.7 The Rock.
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11: Sunshine mixed with clouds at times this afternoon, with daytime highs approaching 70. Northwest winds 5 to 10 miles an hour. Lows around 48 tonight. Clear skies. Right now, it's 63 degrees.
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1: 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Hell yeah, it rocks.
0: LaCrosse's Rock Station.

Yeah, here we go for the 100th time. Hand grenade pins in every line. Throw them up and let something shine. 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Find a new place to hang this noose.

0: It's Linkin Park that's bleeded out on 95.7 The Rock. There's a couple of different stories out there about what's going on for the future of Linkin Park. Both of them are basically just rumors because, let's be honest, it's Linkin Park. No one really knows what the hell they're going to do. But after the Unshatter movie comes out on the 30th, there's been people talking about how they're going back into the studio and going to fire it up again for possibly another album. The other story is basically, it's like, yeah, you're not going to hear from Linkin Park for a while after this is done. Which one's true? Dude, I got no idea. It's Linkin Park. You're never going to figure that out. But if you want to see the Unshatter movie, you'll be able to see that at Marcus Cinema, at least on premiere night. That is September 30th. You can find tickets on the interwebs. If you need something today, I think you know what to do, but I'll get you hooked up with some Metallica next on 95.7
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5: Crack open a cold one and lather up with the crisp, no-nonsense freshness of the Midwest. 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
6: Hell yeah. Now you're preaching. Preach. Did I say tahine right this time? 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
5: And musky. Very, very musky.
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5: 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You musk.
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1: Now, I don't have a Winnebago, but I'm going to be doing lots of that, or at least until Thursday, and then we roll into Copeland Park for an awesome show, man. So other than that, I'm going to be as lazy as humanly possible. Starting with this afternoon, I'm going to plank my butt on the couch and watch nothing but football throughout the rest of the night, and then I think I'll watch some more tomorrow because NFL's back, baby, and I'm loving it. But also Thursday, don't forget about Thursday, and if you don't have your tickets, get your damn tickets. It's looking perfect outdoors, man. 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Sunny and 70, you couldn't ask for a better night. 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
4: 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I listen to it every morning.
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6: Crack open a cold one and lather up with the crisp, no-nonsense freshness of the Midwest. 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
7: Hell yeah. Now you're preaching. 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Did I say Tajin right this time? 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
6: No one would buy that.
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7: patchouli smelling.
6: And musky. Very, very musky.
7: Fragrant odors of dirt and mold.
6: Bad way. You musk.
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7: probably what the guy on the couch smelled
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7: 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Funky.
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0: Rhino Evil. It's New Music of the Rocks from Fozzy on 95.7 The Rock. I did not know that Jericho was still actually wrestling. I thought he was going to retire, but apparently no. He's got a match coming up on the 16th for AEW Dynamite. He's taking on Nick Wayne. So if you're into that sort of thing, you can watch it on the TV and all that other stuff. If you need something today on the radio, text me or whatever, or hit that little voicemail button in the app. I got some Alice in Chains coming up. And no name on this one, but wanted to hear Blind from Korn, and I'm all about that because, well, I love that song. And it's next on 95.7 The Rock.
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16: Sunshine mixed with clouds at times this afternoon, with daytime highs approaching 70. Northwest winds 5 to 10 miles an hour. Lows around 48 tonight. Clear skies. Right now, 64.
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0: Magnolia Park, that is Shallow on 95.7 The Rock. Going to be seeing you in a slightly different park. 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Copeland Park on Thursday night. Awesome rock show. Can't wait. Atreyu in this moment and nothing more. 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I suppose you could, you know, grab them at the door or something like that, too. But you're going to pay extra, so just get them now. And like I said earlier, the weather's going to be perfect, so join us, man. Some Pearl Jam in just a couple of seconds. Also, some Five Finger coming your way on 95.7 The Rock.
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0: Yeah, that's one of those automatics for me, man. It's Static X. That one for Rick on 95.7 The Rock. That's Dirt House. Abby Puck, we'll be going to Lambeau again this season in a number of games. Now, of course, the Packers and Vikings are going to be playing in my home state in just a little bit this afternoon, but going to be playing once again in November, and we've got a bus heading to that one. Also coming up a little bit sooner, the Bears game in Lambeau Field on October 11th. Also the Lions towards the end of the season, but we're also going to mix in some Cowboys and some Dolphins as well. And if you are going to any of those games, do not drive to Lambeau Field. We'll take care of you, man. We'll take care of all the transportation, and we will definitely take care of the tailgate party beforehand. Yeah, we'll get you into that over at the Resch Center. It's awesome. Free food and beverages. And here's the best part. No driving, no traffic, no headaches, no nothing. Just nothing but a great time. So if you're planning on going to any of the games in Lambeau this season, don't drive to Green Bay. 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
7: Hell yeah. 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

0: When they slam a door in your face, just crawl out the window. That's the Foo Fighters on 95.7 The Rock. I'm Puck, just about out of here. It's time for me to go watch some football because, dude, football. But before I get out of here, I got to say a congratulations once again to Dan Hutchenreiter for scoring a brand new Harley-Davidson yesterday at the final giveaway party. It's awesome. He's super, super stoked. And, I mean, we can't be more excited for him, man. He's been chasing our butts around for years and finally won himself a brand new Harley. So way to go, Dan. High fives all around and stuff. And yes, we will be doing it next year. Again, I'm out of here and going to watch football. And since I can't get out of any of the windows in this building, they don't even open. I guess I'm going to have to go out the door.
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8: Mainly clear skies this afternoon with highs around 70. Winds out of the northwest, 8 to 15 miles an hour. Clear skies tonight, lows level off around 48. Right now, it's 70 degrees.
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6: Hell yeah. 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
5: 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Very, very musky.
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5: 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You musk.
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4: Sunny skies this afternoon with daytime highs approaching 70. Northwesterly winds 8 to 15 miles an hour. Clear skies again tonight. Lows dip down to about 48.

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5: Crack open a cold one and lather up with the crisp, no-nonsense freshness of the Midwest. 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
6: Hell yeah. Now you're preaching. 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Did I say Tajin right this time? 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
5: 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Very, very musky.
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5: 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You musk.
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4: Sunny skies this afternoon with daytime highs approaching 70. Northwesterly winds 8 to 15 miles an hour. Clear skies again tonight. Lows dip down to about 48. Right now, it's 69 degrees.
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3: 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I listen to it every morning.
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9: 48 tonight, under clear skies, south winds around 5 miles an hour. Chance of thunderstorms tomorrow, highs level off around 69, sunshine mixed with clouds at times. Currently 70.
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6: Hell yeah. Now you're preaching. 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Did I say Tajin right this time? 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
5: 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Very, very musky.
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8: 48 tonight, under clear skies, south winds, around 5 miles an hour. Chance of thunderstorms tomorrow, highs level off around 69, sunshine mixed with clouds at times. Right now, 70.
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5: 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The laid-back scent is all about Milwaukee Lakeside. Cool air, cold beer, and zero responsibilities.
6: Hell yeah. Now you're preaching. 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Did I say Tajin right this time? 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
5: Crack open a cold one and lather up with the crisp, no-nonsense freshness of the Midwest. The laid-back scent is all about Milwaukee Lakeside. Cool air, cold beer, and zero responsibilities.
6: Hell yeah. Now you're preaching. Preach. Did I say tahine right this time? 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
6: 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Patchouli smelling.
5: 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Very, very musky.
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5: 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You musk.
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8: 48 tonight, under clear skies, south winds around 5 miles an hour. Chance of thunderstorms tomorrow, highs level off around 69, sunshine mixed with clouds at times. Currently, 69.
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